what? And talk is cheap. Don't be making promises you just can't keep. And don't like the song.

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Those of you who go out and stay out all night and have the next day. Expect us to be home when you get there. But let me tell you something, the sisters are not going for that no more.

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Can you change her heart? Can you change her mind?

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What good is music if it ain't possessing something sweet? Now it ain't the melody and it ain't the music. There's something else that makes this tune complete. Yeah.

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Well, I'm gonna be here for the rest of my life, and all I did was shoot my wife.